0: Star Rock and Pop. 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Star Rock and Pop. Star.
1: Princess card, she sends me

Your night takes its time. About to check outside the game. You know what I'm talking about. Just let me know if you wanna go to that whole mile on the range. They got a lot of nice girls.